0: Vous êtes sur Move.
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2: I heard what you said through the grapevine. 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
1: I'm a clap red rum, boom boom, got a leak, she a freak, I'm a dung. 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

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How do I feel to refresh? Secrets I know got you stressed. 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Yeah. 40 was such a bad. All of my ops stay dead. Please don't put me to the test. He's trying to get back on the net. 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Yeah.

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2: What? 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

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Radio, heaven, rainbows, social life beams.

fast train. Favorite position, I be hitting that on Sunnyways. 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
2: I'll be your Cupid, I don't need a bow and arrow. 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

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You getting jacked. 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Baby, you're so good. 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She off in another world. I won't stop till you finish. She love this gangster. 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

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Favorite player from your favorite team, here in my DM.

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1: Women of Maryland calling me, audibly, bawling. 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

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Made it way too long. I'm floating in and out of consciousness. And they saying I'm back. I'd agree with that. I just take my time with all this shit. I still believe in that. I had someone tell me I fell off. Ooh, I needed that. And they wanna see me pick that.

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She said they miss the old Drake. Girl, don't tempt me. If they don't get it, they'll be over you. That new shit that you got is overdue. You better do what you're supposed to do. I'm like, why I gotta be all that? But still I can't deny the fact that it's true. Listen to you expressing all them feelings. Soap opera rappers, all these niggas sound like all my children. And that's who you thinking is about to come and make a killing. I guess it really is just me, my

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He was mixed with a couple things, bored like a couple.

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It's Taxman K and the police too. I don't watch the news, I don't beef with the gang. But it's the people I wanna see get blamed. 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So sweets in school that I teach from Poundland. Bro, fly them and the pound store land. Big Naira on Victoria Island. Stop piling, I want pounded yam. Kinda surprised by the venue size. I'm a home for 25,000 fans. 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Well, gone. I ain't seen shorty in a minute. She asked how I am, I said calm. She said I'm the man, I said in it. Posted up with my dog at yard. If you got a thing for my friend, then bring it. When I was broke, hardcore at December. But now I'm up, my step got springing. Baby, turn it around and spin it. I'm tryna bend your back and then dig it. I ain't unknown in a team, I did it. Pop the sprinter outside of the club, tell bro, but you jump out quick and feel it. Say you're a good girl, said that you're timid. I think she a freak and don't wanna admit it. I think she a freak and don't wanna admit it. Now it's private room, we don't go shop floor. I was pouring out champagne glasses spilling. You only spent one day of us chilling. Now you don't wanna live same way you were living. I guess gal, I don't rape no women. Feel they get back, sat in the jail. They ain't learning a skill, but they're barber trimming. Trust no when I seen pastors spinning. You honestly think if I go put 100k on the table, my dog won't kill him. DSP, I'm with packs, I rap, he traps. But you got the same car, I whoop, he ain't written 16 bars or lyrics. Got rich without a father figure. No drama, could've calm, I'm spinning. It's my car, you're on my arm, it's a Richard. Well, gone. I ain't seen shorty in a minute. She asked how I am, I said calm. She said I'm the man, I said in it. Posted up with my dog at yard. If you got a friend for my friend, then bring it. When I was broke, hardcore at December. 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

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That's just something they know.

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That new shit that you got is overdue. You better do what you're supposed to do. I'm like, why I gotta be all that? But still I can't deny the fact that it's true. Listen to you expressing all them feelings. Soap opera rappers, all these niggas sound like all my children. And that's who you thinking is about to come and make a killing. I guess it really is.

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no girl clothes, then that's what I'm groomed in. 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

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I just take my time with all this shit, I still believe in that. 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

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That new shit that you got is overdue. 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But still I can't deny the fact that it's true. Listen to you expressing all them feelings. Soap opera rappers, all these niggas sound like all my children. 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

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Yeah, three stripes, that's a lie. 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Yeah, niggas running in the debt. Word to everything, I've been in it. 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
1: I'm on my every beach for the sweet one tan. 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It's Taxman K and the police too. I don't watch the news, I don't beef with a gang. But it's set people I wanna see get blamed. 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Bro, fly them and the pound still land. Big Naira on Victoria Island, stop piling. I want pounded yam. Kinda surprised by the venue size. I'm a phone for 25,000 fans. Keep the clout, I'm out for the bands. Keep counting the days, baby, I'll be back. Well, gone. I ain't seen shorty in a minute. She asked how I am, I said calm. She said I'm the man, I said in it. Posted up with my dog at yard. If you got a friend for my friend, then bring it. When I was broke, hard call at December. But now I'm up, my step got springing. Baby, turn it around and spin it. I'm tryna bend your back and then dig it. I ain't unknown in a team, I did it. Pop the sprint outside of the club, tell bro, baby, jump out quick and feel it. Say you're a good girl, said that you're timid. I think she a freak and don't wanna admit it. I think she a freak and don't wanna add. Now it's private room, we don't go top floor. I was pouring out champagne glasses spilling. You only spent one day of us chilling. Now you don't wanna live staying where you were living. I kick gal, I don't rape no women. Feel they get back sat in a jail. They ain't learning a skill, but they're barber trimming. Trust no when I seen parts of spinning. You honestly think if I go put 100k on the table, my dog won't kill him. DSP, I'm with packs, I rap these traps. But you could've seen car, I whoop him. Written 16 bars or lyrics. Got rich without a father figures. No drama, could've calm my spinning. It's not car, you're my arm, it's a Richard. Well, gone. I ain't seen shorty in a minute. She asked how I am, I said calm. She said I'm the man, I said in it. Posted up with my dog at yard. If you got a friend for my friend, then bring it. When I was broke, hard call at December. But now I'm up, my step got springing.

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Got the pins and pencils, got down to business. 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And I'ma do whatever it takes to convince you.

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like airtime, ride around high, money on my mind. 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

0: poetry is my everyday. 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

0: I know it sounds, it probably seems like the hardest when you ain't got it, but you gotta go and get it regardless, check it. 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

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It's cooked. 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He's booked. Don't even recognize none of these things at the top of the charts. I look. Am I upset a bit? Last one you dropped was shit. I did press play on that hoe. Miss, skip. What should I take? A trip. 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His bitch.

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What's up with gang? We back. What's in my raps? It's back. She said she missed me. 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

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A lot. 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Put this nigga in. Don't. 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All of my ops, they dead. What am I now? How do I feel to refresh? Secrets I know got you stressed. Will I take those to my death? Haven't decided just yet. Yeah. 40 was such a bang. All of my ops stay dead. Please don't put me to the test. He's trying to get back on the net. I'm trying to get back in the flesh. Yeah.

Yo, I'm on my MVP, should have sweet one time. 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Like, what's going on, babe? How you doing? I'm from London, so I speak with a twang. It's Taxman K and the police too. I don't watch the news, I don't beef with a gang. But the set people I wanna see get blamed. If you fuck with them boys, don't reach for my so sweet since school that I teach from Poundland. Bro, fly them and the pound still land. Big Tyron, Victoria Island, stop piling. I want pounded yam. Kinda surprised by the venue size. I perform for 25,000 fans. Keep the clout, I'm out for the band. Keep counting the days, baby, I'll be back. Well, gone. I ain't seen shorty in a minute. She asked how I am, I said calm. She said I'm the man, I said in it. Posted up with my dog at yard. If you got a friend for my friend, then bring it. When I was broke, hard cold at December. But now I'm up, my step got springing. Baby, turn it around and spin it. I'm tryna bend your back and then dig it. I ain't unknown in a team, I did it. Part the sprint outside of the club, so bro, but you jump out quick and feel it. Say you're a good girl, said that you're timid. I think she a freak and don't wanna admit it. I think she a freak and don't wanna admit it. Now it's private room, we don't go shop floor. I was pouring out champagne glasses spilling. You only spent one day. I was chilling, now you don't want to live same way you were living. I get gal, I don't rape no women. Feel they get back, sat in a jail. They ain't learning a school, but they're barber trimming. Trust no when I seen pastor spinning. You honestly think if I go put 100k on the table, my dog won't kill him. DSP, I'm with packs, I rap, he traps. But you got the same car, I whoop, ain't written 16 bars or lyrics. Got rich without a father figure. No drama, could have calm, I'm spinning. It's my car, you're my armor for Richard. Well, gone. I ain't seen shorty in a minute. She asked how I am, I said calm. She said I'm the man, I said in it. Posted up with my dog at yard. If you got a friend for my friend, then bring it. When I was broke, hard cold at December. But now I'm up, my step got springing.

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No me be pay the way and I know me come back. I don't try to win a Grammy to say I done that. From 2012 I signed a contract. I tell them no be by force. Tell them no be by force. As I the driver, I can't pass. I know my thing.

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1: Well, why's that?
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1: Don't stress that, cause it's not in your bloodstream, your whole being. Cause the rain is new, remember. 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Change the situation, you know, back is all slender.
0: Why be on the avenue, where they be acting brand new? I'm splurging on these Reebok joints with shorty crew.
1: All of a sudden, I saw these two kids fronting. 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
0: Say word.

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1: And you don't know who.
0: Crosstown niggas tryna
1: bust that too.
0: Hey yo, they got me stressed out.
1: And you don't know what to do.
0: Done the lie, done the low, done the lie, done the way. Me nah, I look for trouble, but trouble didn't follow me. All I wanted to be was an illa MC. Ever since me did small as I yoked that in school.
2: What did you march off the downtown?
0: How you mean? Until my best friend caught you when I'm here.
1: Right, see?
0: And ever since that day,
1: you know, I hear me.
0: Things been a mess. R.I.P. goes to rock.
1: True thing, God bless.
0: So nowadays I go see why he just secure me from stress. 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
1: I'll be your Cupid, I don't need a bow and arrow. 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UVS, UVS, on my neck, it's on my neck. 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Only for me, baby, if you're gonna give me rest.
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1: Watch me now, watch me now. 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

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Favorite player from your favorite team, here in my DM.

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